Battling your ground. 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Karma's gonna track you down. Step by step from town to town. Sweet like justice, karma is a queen. Karma takes all my friends to the summit. Karma is the guy on the screen.

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2: 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Our colors will fade eventually, so if our time is running out, day after day, we'll make the mundane a masterpiece. 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
1: FM. Calvin Harris and Sam Smith, Promises. Are you drunk enough?

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I blasted off the planet, rock that caused catastrophe, and it matters more because I had it. Now I had, I thought about wreaking havoc on an opposition. Kinda shocking, they want a static with precision. I'm automatic, quarterback, I ain't talking, second packet, pack it up, I don't panic. 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

0: Doja Cat, Paint the Town Red.
1: 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I said what I said, I'd rather be famous instead. I let all that get to my head, I don't care, I paint the town red. I said what I said, I'd rather be famous instead. I let all that get to my head.

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Yeah. 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Trick? I said what I said. I'd rather be famous instead. I let all that get to my head. I don't care, I paint the town red. Trick? I said what I said. I'd rather be famous instead. I let all that get to my head.

0: 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All my ops waiting for me to be you, I bet. 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I'm a demon lord, fall off what? I ain't seen the horse. Called your bluff, better cite the source. Fame ain't something that I need no more.
1: Yeah,
0: cause trick, I said what I said. I'd rather be famous instead. I let all that get to my head. I don't care, I paint the town red. Trick, I said what I said. I'd rather be famous instead. I let all that get to my head. I don't.

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I tell these women that it's all about a team, Jordan and Pippen, man. 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
1: 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I give them. 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